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Well-deserved round of applause for Dave Brubeck and Paul Desmond. Besame mucho. Hi, I'm Helen Wigger, and applause to you for tuning in today as we turn now to

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Grosnia Augustchik, If I Ever Dream Again. Hey, we're just minutes away from a track from Chet Baker. Right now, it's the Mongo Santa Maria Band with Watermelon Man.

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The Miles Davis composition, Amanla. That was David Newman on sax, Cedar Walton piano, and earlier Nora Jones with Cold, Cold Heart. I'm Helen Wigger. One more to leave you with, Billy Strayhorn's UMMG, performed by pianist John Hicks.

0: 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I'm Sheila Reed, and I hope you can stay with us for more fantastic music.
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Music of Monk to get this hour underway. Thelonious Monk, of course, with We See. That was performed by Matt Wilson's Arts and Crafts. Terrell Stafford leading the way on trumpet. Hi there, I'm Helen Wigger. I see that you're there. I'm right here. And I also see that I've got my next selection queued up and ready to go. Here are Camila Meza and Sasha Vasandani, Away.

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Couple of trumpet players wrapping up the set. Just heard Clark Terry with Ellington Rides Again, and that was preceded by Miles Davis, My Man's Gone Now. Hi there, I'm Helen Wigger. Something a little bit different. The tune itself is familiar. Frank Lesser's I've Never Been in Love Before, performed by the Crotty, Corman, and Phipps Jazz Trio, featuring Tony Corman on guitar, Ron Crotty's the bassist, and Frank Phipps on bass trumpet.

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Eddie Higgins, a pianist, leading his trio for that performance of Someone to Watch Over Me. Eddie Higgins had a long-standing gig at the London House in Chicago many moons ago. I'm Helen Wigger. Let's bring on Hendrik Mierkens.

Jimmy Hamilton, one-time clarinetist and saxophonist with the Duke Ellington Orchestra. He also recorded as a leader in the 60s. The result, what you just heard there, Mr. Good Blues. Hamilton joined by fellow Ellington bandmates Clark Terry and Britt Woodman. And earlier we heard from Blossom Deary, They Say It's Spring. I'm Helen Wigger. Let's close with Conti Candoli, I'm Getting Sentimental Over You.

0: This is Jazz 90.7 KWMU2, St. Louis Public Radio. 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I'm Sheila Reed, and I hope you can stay with us for more fantastic music.
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6: 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My name is Bob Studebaker, and I have a great collection of music that'll start with the Eric Lilly Trio, pianist and composer Eric Lilly and his trio and his song, Tricycle. 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

Title of that is Brandon. It was written by Al Foster, and the ensemble there was led by drummer Aaron Sieber. Warren Wolf played Vibes. Tim Green on alto sax. It's Jazz for a Wednesday, and Craig Davis is next. This is a song written by Dodo Marmarosa, who isn't as well remembered as he should be. He was prominent in the early days of bebop. Craig Davis here with Tone Paintings.

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We started off this set of three with Dexter Gordon on sax, Tad Dameron the pianist, and that was so easy. And we just heard Ron Eshte, the guitarist, with his trio and Where or When. And Richie Colt plays alto sax now, and the tune is called Sarah. Eric Sussoff plays guitar here.

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A virtuoso steel pan player named Victor Provost leading his band through his song, Eastern Standard Time. Up next, David Sills, Mike Scott, and a tune written by Benny Golson. This is a classic, an updated version of a classic. This is Along Came Betty.

Great singer, great song. Anita O'Day there with Whisper Not. Miles Davis, Oleo before that. And Willie Rodriguez gives us a toe tap and good time to wrap up the hour. This is called Moliendo Cafe.

0: 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I'm Sheila Reed, and I hope you can stay with us for more fantastic music.
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Vibist Mel Jackson leading that session. A great version of the song Invitation there. There was Jimmy Heath playing tenor sax and Kenny Dorham on trumpet. A Bob Studebaker with a singer and a guitarist up next. Gingy, Antonio Carlos Jobim's tune, sung by Cyril M.A. with guitarist Diego Figueredo.

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Her name is Tessa Suter. Nothing will be as it was. And the wonderful ensemble Jazz Organics before that. That was Philosopher's Walk. Up next is guitarist Victor Ruiz, his quartet. Daniel Wong plays piano on Victor's tune, Tango Cafe.

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0: 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I'm Sheila Reed, and I hope you can stay with us for more fantastic music.
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8: Hi, welcome to Jazz. My name is Bob Studebaker. I have a guitarist up first and a song written by Johnny Mercer. This is Nate Najjar, and I'm an old cowhand. Nice way to start the hour.

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All right, feels good listening to that. It is trumpeter Gabriel Alegria and his Afro-Peruvian sextet with El Norte. And a bit mellower now. Saxophonist Matt Otto with Ensemble Iberica. The title of this is Elm.

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Her name is Denise Jana, The Madness of Our Love. The Red Blues from Red Garland before that. And up next, jazz from Italy, Aldo Romano's Quartet and Reginella. Paolo Fresu plays trumpet.

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Antonio Adolfo's treatment of Oliver Nelson's Stolen Moments. Karin Allison having some fun with West Coast Blues before that. Mort Weiss and his trio wrap up the hour right now with I'll Remember April.

0: 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I'm Sheila Reed, and I hope you can stay with us for more fantastic music.
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5: 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I'm Bob Studebaker. Welcome to it. Up first, organist Johnny Hammond Smith, Lem Winchester playing vibes, and the tune is called Lid Flippin'.

Her name is Dominique Eat, and what a nice treatment of Hoagie Carmichael's Baltimore Oriole. An uncommonly soulful rendition of Dancing in the Dark now from Cannonball Adderley.

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Shirley Horn with Russell Malone playing guitar. That is Why Don't You Do Right. Before that, Robert Jospe and Inner Rhythm, Infant Eyes, the title. The Modern Jazz Quartet now with Monks Round Midnight.

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That's Quincy Davis, drummer Quincy Davis, leading the band through his tune Blues Unconscious, Dana Stevens on sax. Eric Ellison plays sax now. His song, Deanna, features organist Lonnie Smith.

celebrating a legendary jazz club in his hometown of Pittsburgh that is alto saxophonist Tony Campbell and Crawford Grill. Liz, right before that, another guy from Pittsburgh right now. This is a great way to finish the hour, too. It's Leon Lee Dorsey. He's the bassist and the composer. Brian Carrot plays vibes, and this is Chillin'.

0: This is Jazz 90.7 KWMU2, St. Louis Public Radio. 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I'm Sheila Reed, and I hope you can stay with us for more fantastic music.
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from those historic and timeless Birth of the Cool sessions featuring Miles Davis with Jerry Mulligan, Lee Konitz, J.J. Johnson, Gil Evans, all the rest. That is Boplicity. This is David J. for Jazz and for you here this hour. It'll be the Tom Dempsey, Jim Ferguson Quartet in a bit to do subsequently, right after Claudio Roditi plays Avvantaggi, Mesmo.

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Midnight Blues of Andrew Carroll's trio. Plus, we also heard jazz masters Terry Gibbs and Buddy DeFranco recalling nights in Madrid. It's Ann Hampton Calloway up next to do It Had to Be You.

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UK pianist Roy Powell and My Beatrice. Just ahead is Steve White's quartet to play The Perfect Mate. Right now it's one-time Inkspots vocalist Richard Lanham stepping up to acclaim Hallelujah, I Love Her So.

I'm in trouble and I have no friends. 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Everybody asks me how I know. I smile at them and say she told me so. And I know, yes, I know. Why, hallelujah, I just love her so. Hey. Now, if I call her on the telephone and I tell her that I'm all alone, yeah, yeah, yeah. By the time I count from 1 to 4, I hear her. You know she's on my door. In the evening when the sun goes down, when there ain't nobody else around, she kisses me. I hope

Saxophonist composer Bob Mincer leading his big band on Freedom Song. Heard the Steve White Quartet earlier on The Perfect Mate. Here now to close this hour for us, it's the great Dr. Billy Taylor and his trio of old pros, Ben Tucker and Grady Tate, turning in this classic late 60s recording of his stirring composition, I Wish I Knew How It'd Feel to Be Free.

0: 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I'm Sheila Reed, and I hope you can stay with us for more fantastic music.
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8: 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Steve Turay, longtime T-bonist in the Saturday Night Live band, gets this hour of jazz underway for us.

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They are Jazz Organics, grooving it up on the Philosopher's Walk. David J. here. It is my pleasure to serve you this hour. It is Yvette Toller coming up next to note that I'm only sleeping.

NEA Jazz Master Violinist Regina Carter, letting us ride along with her on the old Chattanooga Choo Choo. And just before that, we heard premier bassist Charlie Hayden doing El Ciego. Coming up next, a rare piano trio spotlight for Duke Ellington, playing his own piece entitled Don Juan.

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Strange invitation. Somehow it seems we've shared our dreams, but where? Time after time, in a room full of strangers, out of the blue, suddenly

A compelling invitation as issued by Freddie Cole. Here now a lady happy to boast being on top of it all. It's Dutch-born singer Denise Yana.

One of the best of the West, the Bob Florence Big Band, and Lucy. Neatly wrapping up this hour for us now, the great Grant Green, alongside Joe Henderson and Bobby Hutcherson, are all set to play an angelic and reverential Django.

0: 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I'm Sheila Reed, and I hope you can stay with us for more fantastic music.
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Legendary Chicago tenor sax is Gene Ammons in Close Your Eyes. 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

That's Eddie Lockjaw Davis, featured with Red Garland's Trio and When Your Lover Is Gone. Here now a piece befitting this upcoming Juneteenth weekend, Charles Lloyd, with a stirring Lift Every Voice and Sing.

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Julian Dollison redoing Moe's Allison's Your Mind is on Vacation. Also heard Do Nothing, courtesy of Buddy DeFranco and Dave McKenna. And the Shuffleupagus from the Blyo Brothers. Here now, Roy Hargrove joins Strasburg and Zaint Dennis.

Pretty jazzy. Boz Scaggs there lamenting that she was too good to me. Here now to top off this hour for us, it's pianist Hiromi and her Deja Vu.

0: 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I'm Sheila Reed, and I hope you can stay with us for more fantastic music.
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5: Hey, come on in, take a seat, and enjoy this hour's jazz party. Here to get it started for us, Wynton Marsalis with Bobby McFerrin.

The very thoughtful music of trumpeter Jeremy Pelt and his quintet Meditations on a Conversation We Had from his album Water and Earth. It's a tried and true David J. here serving you this hour. Pianist Eric Reed jazz up a Beatles classic for us shortly, right after Nina Simone puts her spell on us. Vintage 1965.

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1: 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KWMU 2.

An odd pairing, perhaps, but it came out just fine. McCoy Tyner with blues guitarist Derek Trucks doing the slapback blues. It is the master and his able apprentice next, as Oscar Peterson and Benny Green join together on Here's That Rainy Day.

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That is the Joe Capp Organ Trio, instrumentally jazzing up the old Marvin Gaye hit, Try It Baby. Stepping out to center stage right now, it's Susanna McCorkle, about to bring together Everybody Knew But Me and When You Walked Out.

The hard-hitting Chicago tenor saxist John Wojciechowski on the title. We've got time for one more this set, and it's a joyous late 70s session led by Stefan Grappelli, doing Bud Powell's delightful Parisian Thoroughfare.

0: 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I'm Sheila Reed, and I hope you can stay with us for more fantastic music.
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8: We'll begin with the Gene Harris Quartet. They'll perform a George Cable's composition called I Told You So, Gene Harris.

Thelonious Monk getting the honor of leading things off for us today with Let's Call This. The late Sonny Rollins, a part of that 1953 date. Hi there, I'm Helen Wigger. This is the Jeff Haas Trio, Generation to Generation.

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From his release, Bumpin' on Sunset, Dylan Kramer with Full House. A little bit earlier, Dusko Gojkovic with Simona. 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

Grover Washington Jr., along with a few friends like Eddie Henderson and Hank Jones, Happenstance. This is Bill O'Connell, A Call for Sanity.

Boxcar Blues, Darwin Gross, and earlier, a version of A Fine Romance, George G., along with John Doakes. Thanks for listening. I'm Helen Wigger. We'll close with Max Leake, Just in Time.

0: 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I'm Sheila Reed, and I hope you can stay with us for more fantastic music.
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5: I'm Helen Wigger. Happy to be sharing this time with you as we begin with the Cole Porter tune, What Is This Thing Called Love? This is Steve Turay.

Pee Wee Russell, If I Had You. Nat Pierce was the pianist. Good to hear that recording of Pierce in a small group setting. I'm Helen Wigger. Welcome. Let's bring on Martin Sass along with Vincent Herring. Don't Let It Go.

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The group diverse with time well spent, and it was certainly time well spent just a few minutes ago with a terrific version of Mood Indigo, Johnny Hodges. Here's Ellen Vache with 7 Come 11.

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Janice Siegel, I Ain't Got Nothing But the Blues. I'm Helen Wigger. Ain't Got Nothing But Some Great Jazz. Here's the group One for All with Back to Back.

Ellington All-Stars featuring Marsha Royal on saxophone, I Let a Song Go Out of My Heart, a tune that Duke Ellington recorded back in the late 1930s. And earlier, Brenda Jean, It's a Good Day. I'm Helen Wigger. Let's close out with the Charlie Bird Trio with Kim Poplowski, How Insensitive.

0: 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I'm Sheila Reed, and I hope you can stay with us for more fantastic music.
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6: We'll revisit a 2001 recording from Michael Brecker, The Nearness of You, The Ballad Book. Hello, I'm Helen Wigger. Thanks for tuning in. We're going to hear Chan's Song, which won Brecker the Grammy for Best Jazz Instrumental Solo, along with the piano work of Herbie Hancock.

Great number called Brews Blues. Cal Jader on vibes, Brew Moore on saxophone. So we get things underway this hour. Hi there, I'm Helen Wigger. Let's go back to 1976, this pairing of Benny Carter and Dizzy Gillespie, The Courtship.

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Lynn Arielle with the piece titled Home, that track from the 2004 release Come Together. I'm Helen Wigger. Let's turn now to Borelli Legrin.

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Department of Good and Evil featuring Rachel Z behind the keyboard. That was Milky Way. And earlier from 1999, saxophonist Eddie Johnson with Wanderlust. I'm Helen Wigger. Let's turn now to Diana Krall.

Lonnie Smith with Too Damn Hot. I'm Helen Wigger, one more for the hour. Anthony Wilson, Do Nothing Till You Hear From Me.

0: 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I'm Sheila Reed, and I hope you can stay with us for more fantastic music.
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8: Hi, I'm Helen Wigger, opening with something very familiar, the piece titled Estate. This version from bassist Al McKibben, along with Charles Owen on flute, Phil Wright piano, and Ramon Banda on timbales. Estate.

the standard Autumn Leaves performed by Walter Bell. I'm Helen Wigger. A lot of favorites to share with you this hour. Here's another one, I Should Care, performed by Eric Reed.

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John Basile Quartet with Line for Lions. And earlier, that bluesy number was sung by Jimmy Witherspoon, When I've Been Drinking. And a little bit of everything. That's why I love sharing this music with you every day. I'm Helen Wigger. Let's bring on the Jimmy Heath Big Band with Heritage Hum.

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1: Jimmy Scott, You Don't Know What Love Is. Well, thanks for keeping me company today. I'm Helen Wigger.

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Dimitri Matheny with Quiet Nights of Quiet Stars, better known as Corcovado. And earlier, There'll Be Some Changes, Dave Brubeck, joined by special guest Jimmy Rushing. I'm Helen Wigger. Thanks for joining me today as we close with Red Mitchell.

0: 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I'm Sheila Reed, and I hope you can stay with us for more fantastic music.
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pianist Martin Bejarano and Trio Miami with Blood of Eden. 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

a wonderful guitarist and a wonderful, beautiful human being. That is guitarist Joe Negri, who recently passed away just shy of his 100th birthday. Joe Negri and Dream Dancing there.

Jeff Tanwatch, the drummer, leading the band. David Budway, the composer of that piece, was playing piano, and that's called Kiss. Miles Davis before that, and Francisco Mela now wrapping up the hour with one called John Ramsey.

0: 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I'm Sheila Reed, and I hope you can stay with us for more fantastic music.
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5: Tenor saxophonist Scott Hamilton starts this hour of jazz with Stairway to the Stars.

My name is Bob Studebaker, just interrupting the music long enough to say thank you for putting some jazz into your Thursday. Let you know that was bassist Anton DeFade's arrangement of Nardis, and John Shannon was the guitarist. Up next is Terry Thornton, Detour Ahead.

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Guitarist Phil Fest, dig this samba. The Duke Ellington Orchestra played Strayhorn's The Intimacy of the Blues, and a group called Different Flavors here featuring Michael Deese on trombone, Ben Galise playing vibes, Tim Green on alto sax. The title of this is Day Zero.

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That is Called Away. It's Camila Meza with Sasha Vasandani. Gerald Wilson's orchestra gave us Jazz Swing Waltz, and Bishop Island from Ray Vega and Thomas Marriott right now wraps up the session.

0: 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I'm Sheila Reed, and I hope you can stay with us for more fantastic music.
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classic jazz and contemporary jazz, and one that is both right there. It's Benny Golson with his classic, legendary Killer Joe, just a version he did many years later. And hi, welcome to Great Music. Up next is Carmen McRae. Nice work if you can get it.

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Tom Harrell, Morning Prayer, Part 2 before that. And Gene Harris at the piano now, playing Lullaby.

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0: 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I'm Sheila Reed, and I hope you can stay with us for more fantastic music.
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5: 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I'm Bob Studebaker with a Miles Davis recording to begin this collection. It also features Hank Mobley on tenor sax. This is Old Folks.

That is Shirley Horn, staying out of trouble and kind of leading us into a great collection of music. Hi, welcome to Jazz. We're still close to the beginning of a full hour of the best music on the radio. Have a saxophonist from Philadelphia right now. This is Larry McKenna playing Everything I've Got.

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If you're enjoying the music you hear, please tell your friends about us. 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

This eclectic set of four began with guitarist Jack Jezero and Dancing on the Ceiling. Then it was pianist Barry Harris, Around the Corner. Just heard the Sheer All-Stars from South Africa and Ma Bereni. And Blue Brazil is next. It's Bill O'Connell with flutist Dave Valentine.

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I hope you're enjoying this collection of new and classic jazz, a genuine classic right there. Astrid Gilberto, Joao Gilberto, Stan Getz playing sax, and the girl from Ipanema. A contemporary recording now. This is Roxy Coss playing sax, her tune, Waiting.

Ah, she was great. That is Ava Cassidy beautifully giving voice to Duke Ellington's inarguable point that it don't mean a thing if it ain't got that swing. And now, to wrap up this collection, great piano playing from Craig Davis. It's a Bill Evans tune here, Turn Out the Stars.

0: 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I'm Sheila Reed, and I hope you can stay with us for more fantastic music.
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from those historic and timeless Birth of the Cool sessions featuring Miles Davis with Jerry Mulligan, Lee Konitz, J.J. Johnson, Gil Evans, all the rest. That is Boplicity. This is David J. for Jazz and for you here this hour. It'll be the Tom Dempsey, Jim Ferguson Quartet in a bit to do subsequently, right after Claudio Roditi plays Avvantaggi, Mesmo.

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Midnight Blues of Andrew Carroll's trio. Plus, we also heard jazz masters Terry Gibbs and Buddy DeFranco recalling nights in Madrid. It's Ann Hepton Calloway up next to do It Had to Be You.

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UK pianist Roy Powell and My Beatrice. Just ahead is Steve White's quartet to play The Perfect Mate. Right now it's one-time Inkspots vocalist Richard Lanham stepping up to acclaim Hallelujah, I Love Her So.

well, hallelujah, I just love her so. When I'm in trouble and I have no friends, I know she's with me until the end. Everybody ask me how I know. I smile at them and say she told me so. And I know, yes, I know. Why, hallelujah, I just love her so. Hey. Now, if I call her on the telephone and I tell her that I'm all alone, yeah, yeah, yeah, by the time I count from 1 to 4, I hear her. You know she's on my door in the evening when the sun goes down. When there ain't nobody else around, she kisses me.

Saxophonist composer Bob Mincer leading his big band on Freedom Song. Heard the Steve White Quartet earlier on The Perfect Mate. Here now to close this hour for us, it's the great Dr. Billy Taylor and his trio of old pros, Ben Tucker and Grady Tate, turning in this classic late 60s recording of his stirring composition, I Wish I Knew How It'd Feel to Be Free.

0: 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I'm Sheila Reed, and I hope you can stay with us for more fantastic music.
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8: Steve Turay, longtime T-bonist in the Saturday Night Live band, gets this hour of jazz underway for us with Duke Ray's.

They are Jazz Organics, grooving it up on the Philosopher's Walk. David J. here. It is my pleasure to serve you this hour. It is Yvette Toller coming up next to note that I'm only sleeping.

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NEA Jazz Master Violinist Regina Carter, letting us ride along with her on the old Chattanooga Choo Choo. And just before that, we heard premier bassist Charlie Hayden doing El Ciego. Coming up next, a rare piano trio spotlight for Duke Ellington, playing his own piece entitled Don Juan.

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strange invitation. Somehow it seems we've shared our dreams, but where? Time after time, in a room full of strangers, out of the blue, suddenly

A compelling invitation, as issued by Freddie Cole. Here now a lady happy to boast being on top of it all. It's Dutch-born singer Denise Yana.

One of the best of the West, the Bob Florence Big Band, and Lucy. Neatly wrapping up this hour for us now, the great Grant Green, alongside Joe Henderson and Bobby Hutcherson, are all set to play an angelic and reverential Django.

0: 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I'm Sheila Reed, and I hope you can stay with us for more fantastic music.
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Legendary Chicago tenor sax is Gene Ammons in Close Your Eyes. 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

Julia Dolison redoing Mose Allison's Your Mind is on Vacation. Also heard Do Nothing, courtesy of Buddy DeFranco and Dave McKenna. And the Shuffleupagus from the Blyo Brothers. Here now, Roy Hargrove joins Strasburg and Saint Denis.

Pretty jazzy. Boz Scaggs there lamenting that she was too good to me. Here now to top off this hour for us, it's pianist Hiromi and her Deja Vu.

0: 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I'm Sheila Reed, and I hope you can stay with us for more fantastic music.
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5: 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Take a seat and enjoy this hour's jazz party. Here to get it started for us, Wynton Marsalis with Bobby McFerrin.

The very thoughtful music of trumpeter Jeremy Pelt and his quintet Meditations on a Conversation We Had from his album Water and Earth. It's a tried and true David J. here serving you this hour. Pianist Eric Reed jazz up a Beatles classic for us shortly, right after Nina Simone puts her spell on us. Vintage 1965.

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McCoy Tyner with blues guitarist Derek Trucks doing the slapback blues. It is the master and his able apprentice next, as Oscar Peterson and Benny Green join together on Here's That Rainy Day.

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That is the Joe Capp Organ Trio, instrumentally jazzing up the old Marvin Gaye hit, Try It Baby. Stepping out to center stage right now, it's Susanna McCorkle, about to bring together Everybody Knew But Me and When You Walked Out.

The hard-hitting Chicago tenor saxist John Wojciechowski on the title. We've got time for one more this set, and it's a joyous late 70s session led by Stefan Grappelli, doing Bud Powell's delightful Parisian Thoroughfare.

0: 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I'm Sheila Reed, and I hope you can stay with us for more fantastic music.
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8: We'll begin with the Gene Harris Quartet. He'll perform a George Cable's composition called I Told You So, Gene Harris.

Thelonious Monk getting the honor of leading things off for us today with Let's Call This. The late Sonny Rollins, a part of that 1953 date. Hi there, I'm Helen Wigger. This is the Jeff Haas Trio, Generation to Generation.

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That's why our newsroom goes beyond the headlines to bring you in-depth stories with both accuracy and understanding. 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

From his release Bumpin' on Sunset, Dylan Kramer with Full House. A little bit earlier, Dusko Gojkovic with Simona. 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

Grover Washington Jr., along with a few friends like Eddie Henderson and Hank Jones, happenstance. This is Bill O'Connell, A Call for Sanity.

Boxcar Blues, Darwin Gross, and earlier, a version of A Fine Romance, George G., along with John Doakes. Thanks for listening. I'm Helen Wigger. We'll close with Max Leake, Just in Time.

0: 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I'm Sheila Reed, and I hope you can stay with us for more fantastic music.
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Pee Wee Russell, If I Had You. Nat Pierce was the pianist. Good to hear that recording of Pierce in a small group setting. I'm Helen Wigger. Welcome. Let's bring on Martin Sass along with Vincent Herring. Don't Let It Go.

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The group diverse with time well spent, and it was certainly time well spent just a few minutes ago with a terrific version of Mood Indigo, Johnny Hodges. Here's Ellen Vache with 7 Come 11.

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Janice Siegel, I Ain't Got Nothing But the Blues. I'm Helen Wigger. Ain't got nothing but some great jazz. Here's the group One for All with Back to Back.

Ellington All-Stars featuring Marcia Royal on saxophone, I Let a Song Go Out of My Heart, a tune that Duke Ellington recorded back in the late 1930s. And earlier, Brenda Jean, It's a Good Day. I'm Helen Wigger. Let's close out with the Charlie Bird Trio with Kim Poplawski, How Insensitive.

0: 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I'm Sheila Reed, and I hope you can stay with us for more fantastic music.
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